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0: 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Who got those five beans gonna make a fib out of me?
1: Move on. Here's two tales. Speaking on the evils of money. With my man's Quasimodo. You ain't down for me like this. You'll turn the page.
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0: 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You make enough cheese, you can be my main boo. 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
1: Taking care of business, like they say, bring this business. Hope I screen in the funny way. Infinity in the circle is what I mean. It all starts and finishes with green.
2: Right? Right?

0: You can have your foot in the drip, but watch your feet. That's where it's at, in a funny way, if you follow me. Maybe I'll work on my ratio some.
1: Till judgment come.
0: It's a lick, no matter where you place it. It's the color today, always been facing. The green around my scene change every day.
1: So let us do unto you, they say.
0: Hey yo, green is a life bag in a funny way, but that could lead to a death bag too.
1: Green and red, green and red.
0: Could lead to a death bag too.
1: Green, green, green, green, green and red anyway.
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1: Green, green, green.

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And then what you have to do

0: 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I don't care what anybody tells you.
1: Pode vir, stars.
2: Tá bom.
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1: Correct.
0: In the alley.

0: I tell you, there's something phony going on. 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And even now I feel that way, this minute.
1: I deeply treasure that I can speak my leisure. Thought tough sound was struck down in the bleakest weather. The frequency is weak to me if you can't keep it clever. What they produce is fruitless, what I reap is better. When I was pressing, stressing, it was hard to make music. And these parts get shot in your heart, it ain't Cupid. 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

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Lock it up and run, and we ended up with 151. Somebody pointed out that 151 is flammable. So then we were doing flaming cannonballs. That went on for a minute. I can't recollect. Eventually, I ended up setting my beard and my face on fire.

There was this guy who was a regular guy who lived a regular life. Got up 7:30 every morning, had the same breakfast, kissed the same wife goodbye every morning, went to the same office, came home. This he did Monday through Friday. On Saturdays, he played with the children, did handiwork around the house. Sundays, he took the family out in the station wagon to the suburbs. And there they looked at the houses and the trees, the billboards, the gasoline stations and the railroad crossings. And his life might have gone on like this forever. Except one night, something strange happened to him. You see, he went to bed at 10:30, and some of his friends stayed up later. And one of them, closing up a place that closed at 2 in the morning, decided to call this regular liver and said, "What time is it?" on the telephone. Well, he woke up and he said, "Who's this? Who's this? It's 2 o'clock in the morning. It's no time to call. Bye." But the practical joker called every night, 2 o'clock in the morning. And he did this for 2 weeks. Friend cajoled, said, "Who is it? Stop." Finally, after 2 weeks, the practical joker lost interest in the joke and did stop. Then came 2 o'clock, and the phone didn't ring. So he woke up. Why isn't the phone ringing? And he discovered that the only way that he could go back to sleep was to say, "What time is it?" And look at his watch and say, 2 o'clock. Then he could sleep. He did this a couple of nights until he began to think, "It's 2 o'clock where I am. What time is it in New York? Or in Hollywood? Or in London? Or in Hong Kong? In Cairo?" He didn't know. So the next day he went out and he bought himself some clocks. He got clocks from all over and he put them all over the walls, and the time was there. He knew what time it was everywhere that counted. And this made him feel comfortable. He became so interested in time that he got little egg timers and gave them away as presents. He read about time in books, sidereal time, time way out in the universe. He knew what time it was on Arcturus and the Pleiades and the Milky Way. One night, though, at 2 o'clock in the morning, the light wouldn't go on. The fuse had blown. But suddenly he realized he knew what time it was without even looking. Not only in the important cities of this world, but in the entire universe. And naturally, he began to brag a little the next day. He told people, "I know what time it is." And they tested him. And he did know. The administration had changed at this particular time, and they wanted to save money. So they got rid of all their astronomers, all their telescopes, their weights and measures, and they put this man in Washington in a little room where he sits to this day, simply saying, "Beep,

from this place for murder and murder. And then we squared it away like it did not occur. Now when people are lost, they need people to join. But beware of the three-sided coin. And when people are hurt, they need people to blame. But beware of the fear you can't name. I take the bins out. It's raining. The kids are on the pavement with their hoods up, waiting for buses. And on the radio, someone's complaining, saying, until now, they never discussed it in public. Same thing as yesterday. Careful with the hot tap. Cold to burning in a second. Clothes on. Stare in the mirror. Aware of the process of life slipping out of the eyes. Deodorize. Mentholated paste on the bristles. Scrub the enamel. Now shoelace. Hands like somebody else's. Where are the hands from before? I was 10 years old once. Life got quiet last night. Station platform. Coffee from the man in the hut with the stutter. I see a friend from school, but we ignore one another. I flick through the papers instead. Aching legs, pounding head. I can't wait for the weekend. I'm staying in bed. In the mouth of a breaking wave. In the mouth of a breaking storm. Shaken. Thinking something is coming. The sky is an unusual colour. The weather is doing unusual things. And our leaders aren't even pretending not to be demons. So where is the good heart to go but inwards? Why not lock all the doors and bolt all the windows? All I am are my doubts and suspicions. I against you, against we, against them. This is how it begins. And this is how it will end.

staking ritual. Three times clockwise, three times anti-clockwise. Don't breathe in until there's no air left in your lungs. Keep moving. Don't move. Keep moving. Don't move. 7.2 billion humans. 7.3 billion humans. 7.4 billion humans. The rain falls like troops, like troops.

0: skin and their brain, and push two lonelinesses together and create more loneliness, or create God and come inside each other, walk through the city alone in a stupor of love, create God, touch everything, nod at strangers like a daffodil with a severed head, your face is a trumpet, blow the futile brass part, sit across your lover's lap and scream into their mouth, where's love, create God, but where's love? The last real pub in the south is surrounded by wankers, and they're coming in close with their cards out. So let's link arms. Be prepared to go down with your ship. Your ship's sunk. Be prepared to go down. Stick your hands out of the car on the motorway. Feel the wind pushing its face into your open palms. Keep moving. Don't move. Keep moving. Don't move. Keep moving.
1: Continuamos a viagem pelos meandros da palavra, ainda com Kate Tempest, mas desta vez com duas outras faixas, a We Die e Perfect Coffee, do seu álbum Let Them Eat Chaos, de 2016.
0: Across the street, above the green, in the flat with the colourful curtains, Alicia's wrapped in her blankets. Head leant back on the wall, she's gripping her knees, looking for purpose, shaking and nervous. 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

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Last night, your hands sprinkled across my flesh like rainstorms. 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Your eyelashes splinter from the blow of my lips.

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3: 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Third dimension. Astroplaning off of herb inventions. Herb inventions. Amazons and yoga. Yoga. Battle scars and culture. These rappers acting like they hate their daddies. I'm on the phone with pops eating Jamaican patties. Big shot to run teams proper. Apollo, Detroit and Fresno, that's a rugged combo. The game is getting more weird. Look what's trending. Just a bunch of dusty dudes and no women. It's fucked up. You thought it was, but it ain't. Ain't no love for the snakes. And if it was, I'd be fucked up and stinking to the TikTok. You don't get shot by the pocket rocket popper from off the block. When we was getting bread off the coca, you trick niggas was getting head from the smokers. My clientele is wide awake. Wide awake. Give me half a year, I might just buy the place. Cross the line of no return and you can die today. Infamous like the Scarface picture with the pile of yay. My clientele is wide awake. Wide awake. Give me half a year, I might just buy the place. Cross the line of no return and you can die today. Infamous like the Scarface picture with the pile of yay. Most wanted, appointed, the righteous villain. Life is too short, don't fight the feeling. I used to be involved with all types of women. Young whippersnapper known for putting pipe up in them. The stomach stabber, titty licker, city slicker, the elixir. The reason why the bitch is fixed up. Tell your moms we about to leave. No disrespect, but I made plans for us to go out to eat. I let the rhythm hit them. Without the beat. This ain't a magic trick, this is alchemy. Get out your seats, let's make a toast. All my alkaline genetic niggas take a toke. Moving gracious, the sacred cloak. Taste the dope. Boom, ping, ping. Take some notes. Take some notes. For the acquired taste. Taste. My clientele is wide awake. My clientele is wide awake. Wide awake. Give me half a year, I might just buy the place. Cross the line of no return and you can die today. Infamous like the Scarface picture with the pile of yay.

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Another day passed and what's gotten done? 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

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I formulated a U.S. war clock. 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